0: lit.
1: Boy.
0: Love your vibe.
1: Yeah.
0: We the best.
1: Boy.
0: Give me the light.
1: Yeah.
0: And we turn it up every time.
1: Every time.
0: And we bust it up, watch it, I
1: watch it.
0: Ha!
2: Keeper, how your bad, sir?
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0: bad, bad, get it lit.
1: Boy.
0: Love you vibe,
1: yeah.
0: We the best.
1: Boy.
0: Give me the light,
1: yeah.
0: And we turn it up every time.
1: Every time.
0: And we bust it up, watch it, hype.
1: Watch it.
0: Ha!
2: Kiba, how are you, Badzo?
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0: finish bottle, fix your wave, that's a 10, 11. Oh, hell, say it once again.
1: I like my funk X-rated like I like my sex. I like my sex X-rated like I like my funk. I like my funk X-rated like I like my sex. I like my sex X-rated like I like my funk. I like my funk X-rated like I like my sex. I like my sex X-rated like I like my funk. 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I like my sex X-rated like I like my funk.

0: 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Oh, la música. Is it too late now to say sorry? Sin pausas ni comerciales. Aquí en Zona Pop.
1: Hey, what's up, guys? 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

0: 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Is it too late now to say sorry? Sin pausas ni comerciales, aquí en Zona Pop.
1: Hey, what's up, guys? Justin Bieber.